0: You know what?
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0: I feel so good when I'm with you.
1: Me too.
0: There's something I've been wanting to tell you for such a long time.
1: And what is that?
0: They say the second time is always better than the

0: his words in heavy doses.
1: 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It's Dua Lipa.
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1: 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All right, Jesta. Ready to load up the chalice, though? 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

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I look so good, you look so good, maybe we should all leak it together. F*** it. You only live once, let the people see.

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1: 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Your choice, your music.

it's hard to say that I'd rather stay awake when I'm asleep, because my dreams are bursting at the seams.